0: Since he's looking to member country.
1: Milosevic couldn't care less if Bosnia was recognised, a laughing Dr. Karadzic later told a television interviewer. He said, Caligula proclaimed his horse senator, but the horse never took his seat.

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They were pointing to the window, the trees were covering my

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You've got so many things to do, and I'm just a-sittin'

0: 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It's the wildest place that I found.
1: Yeah. Lamp shop, loose.

wonder what would become of him. Eternal soul of all the men, indivisible.